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1: 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You look away from me and I see there's something you're trying to hide.

0: 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Durch die Nacht.
1: I like to move it, move it. 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